love you. You know it's hard when you love someone who don't love you. You know it's hard when you love someone.

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4: Three, two, one.

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1: 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I've been gone all winter, yeah. 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We just on some distant shit. 17 marathons. We shit. Bet you gon' remember this when you go and tell your kids. That's the one that Dante and yo, why, they never really talk. But she said, he'll be 2-4-5. She had that next period. Wait, hold on, no serious. This

I cut another tree down to pass the time, while I watch a lifetime pass me by. Looking back on old days, glossy eyed, watching years go like my auntie's mom. We used to sit up in the car park and rhyme. Now a night like that is hard to find. Looking back on old times, I can't rewind.

magnanimous. You talentless muffins are pusillanimous. Low budget amateurs, grubbies, the hunter gatherer, dishing out knuckle sandwiches. Extra, extra sauce.

0: Your name is Elise, but your pal just told me that it's a fantastic books in the rain. Thought your name was Elise, but your pal just told me that it's Elaine.
1: I think these people treat me the same. Since the screen collided with numbers pressed against the first

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1: I do it for the ends, gotta do it for the love. We don't pretend, I just made this shit up. Little my G's half full as the cup. Domestic season, I play at the bridge. With Alfie and yo, we assessing the risk. I'm a striker like Erling, I score, I don't miss.
0: Yeah. I'm a striker like Erling, I score, I don't miss.

Life moves on, dance till dawn for the wrong reasons. Higher degrees will I reach freedom. Flight to our east with a new season. Yo, life moves on, dance till dawn for the wrong reasons. Higher degrees will I reach freedom. Flight to our east and a new season. Say less. 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

0: one last
1: one. Let's have a look at this evening's weather chart. And there you can see the cold front, which has brought the cold away to the northern district, gradually working its way southwards. There are problems with that cold front, though. It has got several little ripples, and that's tending to...
2: Yeah.

My ears parked, observing a fake curse, curve past the skyline of Earth's serpent dunes. I sigh as she sweeps past the night sky loomed. Wishing I could fly with a bone, so as ghouls and the spirits of the last dance before the sun arrived, scared the moon away. You must have me come.

One more day, Rasa Kakan Pike, Mano Tuai, Koyo Banyu Shengsumang, Kadang Panchen Ralancha, Amargo Kno Pashe, Kadang Lancha, Margo Banjir, Netalos, Koyo Mingye, Sing Panting Ojo Kwate, Lan ojo melintir, ayo makario boleh mening.

nice little outfit, high heels, manicures with some red lipstick. 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

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Clash, get wrapped like hash in a Rizzler. I raise the levels like tracks on a mixer. Pound on the ground till the cracks and the splinter. Till the impact, measure max on a Richter. That's celebration.

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Clash get wrapped like hash in a Rizzler. I raise the levels like tracks on a mixer. Pound on the ground till it cracks in a splinter. Till the impact measure max on a Richter. That's a lyric now, you don't wanna test folk bars. Man a killer sound boy with a whisper. Spin man like a twister, hasta la vista. Smash like glass in a pitcher. Clash get wrapped like hash in a Rizzler. I raise the levels like tracks on a mixer. Pound on the ground till it cracks in a splinter.

man like a twister. 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Clash, get wrapped like hash in a Rizzler. I raise the levels like tracks on a mixer. Pound on the ground till it cracks and it splinter. Till the impact, measure max on a Richter. That's a lyric now, you don't wanna test folk bars. Man, a killer sound boy with a whisper. Spin man like a twister, hasta la vista. Smash like glass in a pitcher. Clash, get wrapped like hash in a Rizzler. I raise the levels like tracks on a mixer. Pound on the ground till it cracks and it splinter.

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0: quicker than London City Warlord. Killer P, Blue Steve, Ira, Machine Gun Fire, Long Range, Armor. I want to sound
1: more. Rally round that. Any boy, this the army, I get slapped. Killer man, me nah chat. Long range, Ira, him off the mark. Where we tell them, rally round this, don't rally round that. Any boy, this the army, I get slapped. Killer man, me off the mark. Any boy, this me, I them, I get slapped. Where we tell them, rally round this, don't rally round that. Any one of them, this me, brother, can't or neek. Gunshot a beat all of the 1 week. Man, them know the wickedest out of street, that a we. When we don't tell them again, this killer man, then you must pay the fee. Go in your pocket, you must pay the fee.
2: Yes, sir.

May I have some water or something? Thank you. Thank you very, very much. I bet you still think Columbus was the first to go around the world. He was not. It was Magellan. Magellan was first to go around the world. Then it was Columbus. This don't mean nothing.